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1: In a genuine way, not cocky, not arrogant. I'm really clear on sort of what I deserve in life. Yeah, I feel like I deserve some respect. So there you go.
0: Er fordert Respekt ein. Diese Haltung prägt auch den Opener Red City.
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0: Adam Lamberts Liebesbrief an seine neue Heimat New York. Rau, laut und genau deshalb befreiend.
1: New York being gritty and sticky, it has some rats in there, but it's also full of guts and it's a place that I want to be because it makes me feel more free to be exactly who I am.
0: Zwischen Chaos und Freiheit findet der 44-Jährige zu sich selbst. Auch Eat You Alive lebt von diesem Spannungsfeld.
1: You know, I have a lot of love to give. Obviously, it's a bit more of a provocative way of expressing that.
0: Sein Anliegen, viel Liebe zu geben, drückt Adam Lambert hier auf provokative Weise aus. Industrial trifft auf Pop.
1: Nine Inch Nails. Really wanted to capture that sort of gritty, grimy, electronic meets rock production.
0: Dazu Einflüsse von Nine Inch Nails und Prince.